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The music director maestro James Shiv Prasad ne 3 couplet banaye is ganwa man ganwa original 2 couplet hai to sab ke dukan prince khracht swimmer garden mein main baith ke usi din ye dard couplet ko likha baithaya aur ga diya to suniye mere hi awaaz mein gori bulaye dara hemant kumar ke yaad mein music rearranged by Maestro Jim Shekhar Shiv Prasad, Strangers Orchestra ka band leader.

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